0: Summer is almost over. Kids all over the Joy FM community are trying to squeeze that last bit of summer fun into these dwindling days. Parents are reminded every time they walk into any store that the new school season is just around the corner and there's a laundry list of school supplies to buy. And teachers are counting down the seconds until their perfectly planned lessons they tirelessly worked on are going to be what each student needs. But relax. There's still a few more moments to be had, and a few more memories to be made. Helping you find joy until the last second of summer. 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

0: You can feel it in the air. You can see it in the aisles. You can hear it in the home. It's coming. The beginning of school. But there's still joy to be had. Even though you're starting up another year of school bells, school lunch, and school schedules, let's hold on to those summer vibes. With the right song at the right time and meeting you right where you are, helping you find joy. 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
3: Everything in creation gives evidence of God's existence. The intricacy of snowflakes, the roar of a thunderstorm, the bubbling of a cool mountain stream. These miracles and a million more give testimony to the existence of a brilliant, wise, and tireless God. The facts lead to a wonderful conclusion. God is, and God is knowable. Since the creation of the world, His invisible attributes are clearly seen, being understood by the things that are made. He promises success to all who search for Him. Of course, we'll never know Him entirely. Our God is knowable, but He is incomprehensible. The mark of a saint is that he or she is growing in the knowledge of God. Our highest pursuit is the pursuit of our Maker. And He will make Himself known to all who seek Him.
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0: Hey, are the kids around? 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I know, but hey, no need to panic. 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
1: I found a Joy FM 3 years ago when I first came into recovery. 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And I listened to it on my way to work. I listened to it on my way home. And on those stressful days where I feel like I'm at my limit, you just play the perfect song at the perfect time. And the Joy FM has really helped me keep my faith, helped me keep my joy. And I just love it. And I just want to tell you guys, thank you. Keep doing what you're doing.
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0: summer, it can get loud. The plans, the people, even the pace. But when you're needing some peace, we're here. Shut off the world and turn on Joy. 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
1: This is the Joy FM. I'm Sandy. So, you know, it's always fun when something special happens close to home. And for us, there is one town that is very, very close to the Joy FM main studios. And this town has recently been named the best town to visit in 2026 by CNN. And that town is Sarasota, Florida. Amazing. Sarasota. Yay. In fact, we had our Joy FM studios in the heart of Sarasota for 39 years. So it is very close to our hearts and very close to my heart too. My grandparents lived in Sarasota and some of my happiest memories are there. I mean, it really is a beautiful town if you ever want to visit. Best beach in the U.S., which is Siesta Key Beach. That white sand, that turquoise, gentle waters of the Gulf. Great cuisine. They've got the arts. And if you want a fun road trip, check out Sarasota.
2: You can feel it in the air. You can see it in the aisles. You can hear it in the home. It's coming. The beginning of school. But there's still joy to be had. Even though you're starting up another year of school bells, school lunch, and school schedules, let's hold on to those summer vibes with the right song at the right time and meeting you right where you are, helping you find joy. 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
3: Let us consider how we may spur one another on toward love and good deeds, encouraging one another. This is Max Lucado. Two cows were grazing in a pasture when a milk truck drove by. On the side of the truck were the words pasteurized, homogenized, standardized, vitamin A added. Noticing this, one cow said to the other, "Makes you kind of feel inadequate, doesn't it?" Inadequacy indwells a billion hearts. Who is going to tell people the truth? Will you distribute encouragement to the world? Will you remind humanity that we are made in God's image, that we are chosen, destined, and loved, that God is for us, not against us, that we are in God's hand, in God's plan? Will you go face to face with the tidal wave of inadequacy that sucks people out to sea? Will you encourage someone today? This is Max Lucado.

0: are messengers on the Joy FM. So if you're maybe in a season where you're feeling discouraged tonight, let me speak into that for a minute. I'm Sandy, and I have been there. When the problem seems like a mountain and it's like it's not moving, author Lisa Turker, she wrote this, and it helps me. She wrote, "When we pause to pray, we step from the doorway of discouragement to the pathway of peace. We trade worry for worship. We magnify God and become less intimidated by the problem." And I think that is so true, because prayer lifts the burden. It lifts our eyes above the problem and onto God's promises. So if you need prayer tonight about anything, call us in our prayer center, 877-800-PRAY.
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1: So great to be with you. I'm Sandy here at the Joy FM. In just a couple of seconds, you're going to hear music from Mandisa, Brandon Heath, and Josh Baldwin. Also, we have prayer time. We're going to pray together coming up this hour. So stay with us here at the Joy FM.
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4: Does your family get to church on time? Who knows, maybe y'all are one of those people that skip through the meadows singing hymns together on the way to church. Or, hypothetically speaking, of course, are you more like my family, bickering, some timeouts on the way, and never on time? Warm up for worship with Michelle Talone. It is a great way to get your heart and your mind ready for church. It's every single Sunday right here on the Joy FM. Of course, we can't help you with getting to church on time, but maybe you'll have a smile on your face.

So there is a plague that so many of us deal with, myself included. I'm Sandy. And this plague has to do with people pleasing. Yes, I have been fighting this for a long time. I made some progress through the years, but I still have a long way to go. And if that's you too, hear these words from Galatians chapter 1 in the Bible, where Paul says, get this, he says, being a people pleaser means you're choosing people over God. I mean, that's really what it comes down to. And that's what God

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0: It's the Joy FM. So if you are a coffee lover like me, there's a new brew for you to try. So Dolly Parton just launched a line of coffees. It's called Cup of Ambition. And if you remember her song 9 to 5, that's one of the lines. I pour myself a cup of ambition. She talks about, you know, working 9 to 5, getting up in the morning. But I love how Dolly puts it. She writes, "It takes a lot of energy to pursue your passion and navigate each day." She says, "I begin each morning with a head full of dreams, a notepad full of ideas, and a lot of coffee. And I sure hope that this coffee brings a smile to your face." Cup of Ambition, well, it comes in light, medium, or dark roast. I like light roast. 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
1: You can feel it in the air. 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It's coming. 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
2: This is Max Licato. Satan appears in the garden at the beginning. He is cast into the fire in the end. He tempted David. He bewildered Saul and waged an attack on Job. Serious students of Scripture must be serious about Satan. Jesus was. The reason the Son of God appeared was to destroy the devil's work. He squared off against Satan in the wilderness. Jesus saw Satan not as a mythological image, not an invention of allegory. He saw the devil as a superhuman narcissist. When Jesus taught us to pray, he did not say, deliver us from nebulous negative emotions. He said, deliver us from the evil one. We play into the devil's hand when we pretend he does not exist. The devil is a real devil, but, and this is huge, the devil is a defeated devil.

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0: Corey Asbury in Egypt on the morning cruise. Hey, it's Bill. I don't know if you had an opportunity to hear Candace and I talk about this on the show yesterday, but she drives a manual transmission car. By the way, they didn't call it manual transmission until they invented the automatic transmission. And now automatic transmission cars are so good and so sophisticated that they have stopped making stick shifts. Well, they haven't completely stopped making them, but check this out. In 1980, 35% of the U.S. market were stick shifts. In 2025, that reduced to 0.6% of vehicles built for the U.S. market. 0.6%. And this is because most of the automakers realize you just can't get the kind of performance, you can't get the kind of technology and market share with a manual transmission car. So Subaru, Honda, BMW, Volkswagen, Toyota, about the only company that says we're going to keep on making manual transmission five on the floor cars is Mustang. The Ford Mustang is a holdout, according to CEO Jim Farley. So if you want a manual transmission car and you want a new one, better look for that Mustang.
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3: In your Friday morning news, SNAP participation is down 21% in Florida. Less people have signed up for the program since a new federal law passed in 2025, requiring states to start paying part of the cost. Last year, 3 million Florida residents received monthly food stamps. The Secret Service is boosting security for the rescheduled White House Correspondents' Dinner following an assassination attempt at the original event in April. Director Sean Curran says the agency is operating under a heightened threat environment. Tonight's dinner will be held at the Waldorf Astoria instead of the previous Washington Hilton. Taco Bell is selling lettuce-free enchiladas for a buck as it deals with slumping sales after it was linked to the nasty intestinal illness. The fast food giant says the deal is for those who've been riding with us and just to show how much we appreciate you. I'm Jules with your info to go on the Joy FM.
0: Increasing clouds with some scattered thunderstorms this afternoon around the Sun Coast, and we'll see that pattern next week with highs staying in the low to mid-90s, late-day storms. Lows remain in the upper 70s.
4: 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It's coming. The beginning of school.
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2: Good morning. Here's what's in the news. Those trying to protect sea turtles in Volusia County have something to celebrate. The county announced it has set a new sea turtle nest record with over 1,500 nests recorded. That breaks the old record set 3 years ago. More nests can still be found, too, as nesting season runs for another 3 months. GLP-1 weight loss drugs are apparently saving companies money. A new study by the National Bureau of Economic Research shows those on the weight loss drugs took 17% less long-term sick leave than people who didn't use the medications. The reduction has led to savings equal to 1.3 to 1.5% of an employee's salary. Disney Plus is launching a documentary about Julie Andrews. The documentary about the Mary Poppins star will include rare, never-before-seen footage and candid new interviews. A release date has not been announced yet. I'm Jules with your info to go on the Joy FM.
3: Increasing clouds with some scattered thunderstorms this afternoon around the Sun Coast, and we'll see that pattern next week with highs staying in the low to mid-90s, late-day storms. Lows remain in the upper 70s.
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0: 17. 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That's you think hilarious. I'm going to stick my foot in my mouth with Kimberly in this morning? Brian from St. Pete says 20 times. Brian, we're two and counting, and we'll get back to it in a minute.
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3: Here's what's in the news. Health officials in Sarasota County say a raccoon tested positive for rabies. People are urged to avoid contact with wild or stray animals and to make sure pets are up to date on their rabies vaccinations. Anyone bitten or scratched by an animal should seek medical attention and report the incident to health officials. Fresh attacks on Christian communities in Eastern Democratic Republic of Congo have left more than 20 people dead in less than a week. An Islamic State-linked militant group is blamed for the attacks, targeting predominantly Christian communities. Local churches say fear is growing as families flee their homes and church activities are disrupted. The FDA is reviewing whether certain peptides should be allowed to be made by licensed pharmacies and sold with a prescription. The compounds are promoted for uses including weight loss, wound healing, and other health benefits. I'm Jules with their Info to Go on the Joy FM.
0: Increasing clouds with some scattered thunderstorms this afternoon around the Sun Coast, and we'll see that pattern next week with highs staying in the low to mid-90s. Late day storms. Lows remain in the upper 70s.
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2: Good morning. Taking a look in your Friday morning news. Tropical storm Bertha is now in the history books after failing to make much of a name for itself and being downgraded. The disorganized storm moved through the Houston area last night. Dry air and the time spent over land kept Bertha from strengthening beyond 60 mile per hour sustained winds. Imports from more than 80 countries are now subject to new tariffs. The 10% and up tariffs took effect at midnight, replacing the previous tariffs. The White House says the new tariffs are tied to the imports of goods made with forced labor. Coca-Cola is being threatened by a known hacker group, which took responsibility for a ransomware attack on one of its brands. The Atlanta-based company shut down U.S. production of the dairy brand Fairlife last week after the hack. While no amount was revealed, the group threatened to leak confidential information. I'm Jules with your info to go on the Joy FM.
3: Increasing clouds with some scattered thunderstorms this afternoon around the Sun Coast, and we'll see that pattern next week with highs staying in the low to mid 90s. Late day storms, lows remain in the upper 70s.
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4: 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And I listened to it on my way to work. I listened to it on my way home. And on those stressful days where I feel like I'm at my limit, you just play the perfect song at the perfect time. And the Joy FM has really helped me keep my faith, helped me keep my joy. And I just love it. And I just want to tell you guys, thank you. Keep doing what you're doing.
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2: In your Friday morning news, SNAP participation is down 21% in Florida. Less people have signed up for the program since a new federal law passed in 2025, requiring states to start paying part of the cost. Last year, 3 million Florida residents received monthly food stamps. The Secret Service is boosting security for the rescheduled White House Correspondents' Dinner following an assassination attempt at the original event in April. Director Sean Curran says the agency is operating under a heightened threat environment. Tonight's dinner will be held at the Waldorf Astoria instead of the previous Washington Hilton. Taco Bell is selling lettuce-free enchiladas for a buck as it deals with slumping sales after it was linked to the nasty intestinal illness. The fast food giant says the deal is for those who've been riding with us and just to show how much we appreciate you. I'm Jules with your Info to Go on the Joy FM.
3: Increasing clouds with some scattered thunderstorms this afternoon around the Sun Coast, and we'll see that pattern next week with highs staying in the low to mid-90s, late-day storms. Lows remain in the upper 70s.
0: Summer is almost over. Kids all over the Joy FM community are trying to squeeze that last bit of summer fun into these dwindling days. Parents are reminded every time they walk into any store that the new school season is just around the corner and there's a laundry list of school supplies to buy. And teachers are counting down the seconds until their perfectly planned lessons they tirelessly worked on are going to be what each student needs. But relax. There's still a few more moments to be had and a few more memories to be made. Helping you find joy until the last second of summer. 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

0: Summer. It can get loud. The plans, the people, even the pace. But when you're needing some peace, we're here. 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

0: 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You can see it in the aisles. 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
1: With you. With me. 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
0: That's right.
1: Like
0: you
1: 25 years ago.
0: Emily. You and Emily took over our show one day. That was fun.
1: I know, and I was never asked back.
0: You were there, Chris.
1: So.
0: You remember. You were not there? Bill put his foot in his mouth. That's 8.

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0: 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The Morning Cruise is like having coffee with friends. 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And while on the way home, The JR Show is just the perfect blend to put a nice bow on your day. 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
8: Hi, I'm Attorney Dean Brunetti. Summer often brings backyard cookouts, laughter, and time around the table with family and friends. Those moments remind us that some of life's greatest blessings aren't things, they're the people God places in our lives. Jesus often shared meals with others, building relationships, and showing his love. Psalm 107, verse 1 says, "Give thanks to the Lord, for he is good." May your home be filled with joy, gratitude, and the love of Christ this summer.

0: Summer is almost over. Kids all over the Joy FM community are trying to squeeze that last bit of summer fun into these dwindling days. Parents are reminded every time they walk into any store that the new school season is just around the corner and there's a laundry list of school supplies to buy. And teachers are counting down the seconds until their perfectly planned lessons they tirelessly worked on are going to be what each student needs. But relax. There's still a few more moments to be had and a few more memories to be made. Helping you find joy until the last second of summer. 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

0: You can feel it in the air. You can see it in the aisles. You can hear it in the home. It's coming. The beginning of school. But there's still joy to be had. Even though you're starting up another year of school bells, school lunch, and school schedules, let's hold on to those summer vibes. With the right song at the right time and meeting you right where you are, helping you find joy. 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
1: I found a Joy FM 3 years ago when I first came into recovery. 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And I listened to it on my way to work. I listened to it on my way home. And on those stressful days where I feel like I'm at my limit, you just play the perfect song at the perfect time. And the Joy FM has really helped me keep my faith, helped me keep my joy. And I just love it. And I just want to tell you guys, thank you. Keep doing what you're doing.
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0: Summer is almost over. Kids all over the Joy FM community are trying to squeeze that last bit of summer fun into these dwindling days. Parents are reminded every time they walk into any store that the new school season is just around the corner and there's a laundry list of school supplies to buy. And teachers are counting down the seconds until their perfectly planned lessons they tirelessly worked on are going to be what each student needs. But relax. There's still a few more moments to be had, and a few more memories to be made. Helping you find joy until the last second of summer. 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
1: 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Should have been long gone now, yeah. 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

0: 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But when you're needing some peace, we're here. 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

0: You can feel it in the air. 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You can hear it in the home. It's coming. The beginning of school. 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

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I don't know about you, but I'm hearing about so many people walking in hard places right now. 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
1: 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There was a moment when the lights went out, when death had claimed its victory. The king of love had given up his life.

0: summer is almost over. 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Parents are reminded every time they walk into any store that the new school season is just around the corner and there's a laundry list of school supplies to buy. And teachers are counting down the seconds until their perfectly planned lessons they tirelessly worked on are going to be what each student needs. But relax. There's still a few more moments to be had and a few more memories to be made. Helping you find joy until the last second of summer. 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
0: We know. 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

0: You can feel it in the air. You can see it in the aisles. You can hear it in the home. It's coming. The beginning of school. But there's still joy to be had. Even though you're starting up another year of school bells, school lunch, and school schedules, let's hold on to those summer vibes. With the right song at the right time and meeting you right where you are, helping you find joy. 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
6: Jesus loves me, this I know, for the Bible tells me so. Little ones to Him belong. They are weak, but He is strong. Many of us sang this as children. Then as adults, we find out just how weak we are and how strong He is. Simple truth. I'm Brian Stamey with the International Diamond Center, and we're happy to partner with the Joy FM because we've learned helping others find joy goes way beyond selling jewelry. International Diamond Center, with 9 locations across the Joy FM listening area and online at shopidc.com.

0: Hey, I'm Jules. Have you been tasked with planning your church's vacation Bible school? Well, if so, there are a couple of things I gotta make sure you know. First of all, and this is a big one, make sure you have enough snacks. Oof, trust me, if you run out of snacks, it is not pretty. And then second of all, you got to get the word out so that everybody knows about it. And I can help you with that one. 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
1: 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Jesus, take the wheel. Only way I'm getting to the other side.

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1: I found a Joy FM 3 years ago when I first came into recovery. This Joy FM really helped me with so many things. And I listened to it on my way to work. I listened to it on my way home. And on those stressful days where I feel like I'm at my limit, you just play the perfect song at the perfect time. And the Joy FM has really helped me keep my faith, helped me keep my joy. And I just love it. And I just want to tell you guys, thank you. Keep doing what you're doing.
0: From sunrise to sunset, we've got your back. 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